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1: Presented by Suzanne Kimashia.
3: The Anglican Church of Kenya Archbishop Jackson Olesipit has condemned the Friday invasion of All Saints Cathedral by a group of goons suspected to be linked to a government official. Speaking yesterday, he demanded the immediate arrest and prosecution of those responsible or the resignation of the Inspector General of Police.
4: They have to be brought to book. If they don't, and not only them, together with their sponsors, if they don't, then the DCI and Inspector General of Police have no business in sitting in those offices. They should resign as an honorable thing.
3: He also called on youth to refrain from being used to cause chaos and destabilize the country's security. President William Ruto has urged all SHA-accredited hospitals to stop charging patients registered under the scheme for primary health care services. Speaking yesterday, he said the government has allocated 19 billion shillings to support primary health care facilities registered under the Social Health Authority.
5: Kama hata ni hospitali ya mission, ama hospitali ya private, ama hospitali ya serikali inayoendeshwa na counties, bora umejiandikisha ndani ya SHA, hautalipishwa hata shilingi moja.
3: However, former DP Rigathi Gachagua has dismissed claims that SHA is providing free healthcare.
6: Yeye anasema tukienda hospitali usilipe. Si hospitali inalipishwa. Wewe ni rais wa Kenya. Unasema tu watu wakienda hospitali wasilipishwe chochote. Na kwa sababu lazima walipishwe, utaambia Wakenya nini?
3: Former Law Society of Kenya President Faith Odhiambo has joined the Linda Mwananchi faction, making her debut appearance yesterday during the group's popularization tour in Thika. Odhiambo called on Kenyans to rally behind the faction ahead of the elections. She also urged men to join the political camp, saying their participation would strengthen the team's chances of victory. The Boda Boda Safety Association of Kenya has warned rogue riders involved in acts of goonism that they will face prosecution. Chairperson Kevin Mubadi said the Boda Boda sector will work closely with security agencies to weed out criminal elements tarnishing the industry's image. The Akamba Clan's Governing Council of Elders has defended its decision to work with the government, saying cooperation is key to unlocking development projects in the Ukambani region. Led by Secretary General David Maeke and Public Service CS Geoffrey Ruku, the elders said the government has done

0: Hiyo ni maradhi. 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
1: Wewe kuisha wewe kuisha for life by the way.
0: Na serikali itaki kuona shisha.
1: I am 100% behind the government. Hii shisha hiyo brudasema.
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1: They are called hookers. Yes, a shisha hooker.
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1: Yeah, have you ever thought about of that shisha hooker you smoke from? 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
2: Kashyeshe. Chanuka. Be in the know with Maina and Kingungi in the morning. 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
10: African giants Ivory Coast beat Ecuador 1-0 in the opening Group E World Cup opener, courtesy of Amad Diallo's 90th minute effort in Philadelphia this morning. Both sides had several open chances in the well-balanced match, but substitute Amad's last minute effort decided the tie. Earlier on, Germany opened their campaign with a 7-1 thrashing of debutants Curacao, with Kai Havertz grabbing a brace. The Germans topped the table with 3 points, same as the Ivorians, but with a better goal difference. Meanwhile, Japan rallied from behind twice to force a 2-2 draw with the Netherlands in their Group F opener last night. Captain Virgil van Dijk put the Netherlands ahead in the 51st minute, but Keito Nakamura equalised 6 minutes later. Crescencio Somerville restored the Dutch's lead in the 64th minute before Daichi Kamada struck with 2 minutes left to earn the hard-fighting Blue Samurais a point. The Netherlands are seeking their first ever World Cup title, having previously lost 3 finals. That's your sport on Classic 105. I'm Zen Kimashi.
2: 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Good times and great hits.

0: for you. But then he's worth it. I won't lie to you. Every bit of it. Voila. It is Yamba Day, and it's right here in your home of good times and greatest. Welcome to Classic 105. It is a feel-good Monday with my name, King Ang, in the morning. How's your weekend, Mr. Mbogo? A very good morning to you. Nice to see you. And a good morning to you as well, Mr. Ndege. I salute you this morning as well. Karibu San. And a good morning to Minor Inc. VP Minor Inc. KD Correa, Arab Dennis, Janet Anko, the blessed one, the favorite one. You've got a message you want to send. I'm going to be doing that in a while. Ricky Derrick, a very, very good morning to you. I hope you're well. Karibu sana to Minor and King Angi in the morning. Okay, we're going to be taking a look at our roads in a while. Right now, it's all about you filing your taxes. It's that time of year. Now, one of the ways you can do so is via WhatsApp. I know, like, what do you mean? Yep. KRA has made tax filing and compliance so much easier. You can now file your returns via WhatsApp in a very simple and convenient process. Step number one, you can simply text hi to the KRA chatbot Shuru on 0711099999. That's 0711099999. Shuru will answer any questions you might have. Once you type hi to the KRA chatbot Shuru, you can click view service and then select employment income, then enter your KRA PIN or your national ID. That's step number one. Step number two, you verified. Enter your OTP, send it to your registered number to confirm your identity, and then view your employment income summary. And number three is you confirming it. So review the summary and tap confirm and submit. You're going to receive an acknowledgement and a message once your filing is successful. I mean, it's so much easier because now you can do it via WhatsApp. That's why I keep saying, Jijue Najibeta with KRA.
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3: And a very good morning to you, Romana Mayenge. Hey, it's been a while. 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Ponle sana to the whole family. 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And to the family of the late Olo Aringo, poleni sana. In our thoughts and prayers. Sincere condolences.
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Welcome to the start of a brand new week, and we say thank God for being able to see this miracle of a brand new day. It's something we need to be thankful for each and every day, because we should never take it for granted. Welcome to Mine and King Ang in the morning. Okay, I've got some good money you could win on Miner's Morning Mind Benders in a while. Right now, what we're doing is making sure we are ready to align when it comes to paying our taxes. Now, I've told you can do it via WhatsApp. You can now also do your employment income only by, number one, logging on to itax.kra.go.ke. And once you log into your iTax profile using your KRA PIN or national ID card, enter your password, answer the security question, very, very simple math, by the way, and click login. Step number two, navigate it. Go to the returns menu, select simplified returns from the drop down, and then choose ITR for employment income only. Now, the dates will be linked in an automatic or will be linked automatically. So please just click next. And then number three, confirm. Review your tax due refund date section under tax computation, and then submit your returns. And then click OK to condition your submission. Basically, I want you to jujua na jukuji better with KRA. It's that type of time of season. So please make sure you get tax compliant. There's some penalties that come with not doing so, and you want to avoid those at any cost. So what are we doing to jujue na to you better with KRA.

0: Morning, King Ogie the Morning. Yeah. Come on now, Shaggy. I love it. Why lie? Thank you for choosing my name, King Ang, in the morning. It is a feel-good Monday, start of a brand new day and a brand new week. Joy Gashemo, my darling. How are you? I hope you're well. Keep wakibiro. Nimekone and boni wa thiriva. Eh, boni, it's been a minute. Are you well? Ngomonge and Moses Katala in the building. Jeff Rono is also in the house. Mustafa Kisa, a good morning to you too. Thank you for choosing us today. Wairimu, I wish a very, very good morning to you. Are you well? And how was your weekend? Mozua Sialia, Koriuma Baringo, a very, very good morning to you. Arsene Gidruff's also in the building, always a pleasure, and thank you for the love. And a good morning to you, Ian Kipchumba Laboso. I salute you, Manchester Garden, Philip Madeko Amboni, David Watononoka Group. A very, very good morning to you. I hope you're well. Okay, now I want to give you 106,000 bob this morning.
1: It's a strange, strange world we live in. Strange but true. Classic Mind Benders.
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0: 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So this morning we're playing for 106,000. Can't believe we are here. It's something you're gonna let me just go over the critical clues. It's something you're going to find in a mid to high end bar, nowhere else. I found mine at the Windsor Golf Hotel and Country Club. 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A lot of people who use this thing at home are posh. They're bougie because very few people know how to operate this gadget correctly. Don't complicate it. It's pretty simple. And give me a call on 0711-046-105. 106,000 bob. Never thought I'd say that.
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0: Hello.
3: Good morning, Mr. Miner.
0: How are you?
3: Fantabulous. How was your weekend?
0: My weekend was great. It was restful.
3: Uh-huh.
0: Yes.
3: Mina kwambia kuna katimu kanaitwa Morocco.
0: You know Morocco, by the way. they watched that game.
3: Huh?
0: Aye, they deserved that AFCON.
3: Where?
0: Aki. Aki.
1: Because every story has a fun, wacky side. 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
0: This World Cup will have surprises.
3: Very big surprises.
0: And you know they could have won that game.
3: Like 4-0.
0: Aki, young guy.
3: Shida ni umpira inaanza. 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
7: Interior CS Kipchumba Murkomen has condemned the invasion of All Saints Cathedral by a group of goons allegedly linked to a government official. He said detectives are reviewing the CCTV footage and have launched a manhunt for those involved. Murkomen added that the government won't tolerate the use of goons and is working with the Nairobi Metropolitan Security Team in flushing criminal gangs out of the city.
6: The DCI is already analyzing that CCTV camera. One of them was arrested immediately and a number are being arrested. We will take those people to court and they will be held to account. With the Nairobi Metropolitan Police, we are going to succeed.
7: NCIC has warned of increased political intolerance, organized intimidation and violence, saying the trend poses a serious threat to the country's peace, democracy and national unity. Chairperson Kefo Miles strongly condemned the attack on All Saints Cathedral on Friday, saying places of worship and public institutions must remain safe spaces for peaceful engagement and exchange of ideas. Wiper Party leader Kalonzo Musyoka has dismissed the government's 10 shillings per litre reduction in diesel prices as insufficient, saying real relief will only come if fuel prices are pushed below 200 shillings. Speaking in Bungoma, he said the latest adjustment would have minimal impact on the high cost of living for Kenyans, and his remarks follow EPRA's announcement of lowering diesel prices in Nairobi to 222 shillings per litre, with Super Petrol down by 22 cents to 214 shillings, while kerosene remain unchanged.
8: Bei ya mafuta iteremke mpaka shilingi 170. Hii yao wamefanya imebakia 220 shillings per liter. Kwa sababu hiyo gharama ya maisha itazidi kwenda juu.
7: President William Ruto has defended his frequent foreign trips and local tours, saying they are aimed at accelerating Kenya's economic transformation and positioning the country among leading global economies. Speaking in Kajiado, he dismissed criticism of his travel schedule, insisting that effective leadership requires active engagement both locally and internationally.
9: Wengine wangasema pengine huyu mtu angeenda holiday, sijui angeenda wapi. Wewe kama unataka kwenda holiday, wewe enda holiday. Hiyo ni sawa. Mimi niko na kazi ya kufanya. Na ukiangalia diary yangu imejaa miezi sita mbele.
7: Days after announcing plans to defend his re-election in a party other than UDA, Murang'a Governor Irungu Kangata joined the Linda Mwananchi popularization tour in Thika. Leaders allied to the faction urged him to formally align with their camp ahead of the polls. Kangata in turn called on the group to unite with the Rigathi Gachagua-led opposition bloc ahead of next year's elections. A Kenyan civil rights group based in the UK has raised concerns over plans to establish an Ebola quarantine facility at Laikipia Air Base for infected American citizens. The Justice and Equity Council, chaired by Sebastian Onyango, says the proposal is being advanced without adequate public transparency or national consultation. Now you're up to date on Classic 105. I'm Suzanne Kimashia.
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0: need to have our very early morning chat. Now, are we saying that no one understands Gen Z? That's the question I'm asking this morning. Is it that no one understands Gen Z? And if you're Gen Z, do you feel misunderstood? Because this lady who was called to school with her husband because their son was actually involved in a plan to trauma the school. Very prestigious school, by the way. She could not believe what she was hearing. He'd always been a soft-spoken, well-behaved young man. She told me she drove all the way and back without uttering a word to him. Who can parent Gen Zs? And Gen Zs, why is it that no one gets you? If you're listening, I'd love to hear from you. Why is it that no one understands you? Not your parents, not your teachers, not the government, not anyone. Why do you think it is that no one gets you? I personally think we just don't listen to them enough. We still think we need to parent with a big stick, which to me is always the wrong way to go about it. They're in an information age. They get a lot of information instantly. So you deal with someone like that differently. But I need you to give me a call if you're a parent of a Gen Z. What is the key? If you're a Gen Z and you're listening, why is it that no one gets you? Why don't you give me a call on 0711-046-105 Tafadhali, or hit me up on XR Classic 105 Kenya, or at It's My Neck Again. Hashtag is My Neck Kigangi. Let's try and make sense of this, because we can't be all groping in the dark. We really
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2: And a good morning to Daimonuwa Gasmanki, Salute to Elvis Kibe once again, Karibu Sana. A good morning to Wanje Mataza, VP Baba, Badia Subui. Nice to see you. And David Ugaro once again, always a pleasure. Thank you so much for choosing my name, King in the morning. Marcos Gilbert, good morning to you. Emmanuel Arab Maishani, VP Baba. It's been a minute. How are you? Gladys Njoy is also in the building. Felix Strong, good morning. And Helen Hellenic, I see you.
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1: Family Bank will from June 23rd begin trading at the Nairobi Securities Exchange, ending more than 5 years of listing speculation. On Thursday, the lender received approval from the Capital Markets Authority, a move that will see it become the 10th bank at the Nairobi Börse. The listing will enable existing shareholders to buy and sell Family Bank shares on the NSE without the lender issuing new shares or seeking additional capital from investors. The government has marginally cut fuel prices for Super Petrol and honoured President William Ruto's promise on lowering diesel prices, handing a relief to consumers for the next 30 days. EPRA cut diesel prices by 10 shillings per litre and petrol prices by 22 cents per litre, while leaving kerosene prices unchanged for the period between June 15th and July 14th. That's the business news. I'm Suzanne Kimashia.
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0: and it's right here on your home of good times and great. It's This Can Only Be Classic 105. Welcome to a Feel Good Monday with my name, Kingang, in the morning. Elijah Kibicho, very, very good morning to you. I hope you read your mother-in-law to rest well this weekend. Elijah Kibicho and Lydia Poleni Sana, once again, may you find strength in the arms of the Lord. Good morning to you, Jose Wazuko. Habari ya Subui, are you well? And Devi Watonoka Group ICU. PMK, was going on? Habari ya Subui, Karibu Sana to a brand new week. Okay, now, in a while, we're going to be talking about something that kicks off literally today. Yes, it does. Today up until the 18th of July. It is simply, there's only one sale. It's called the Big Annual Sale at Thailand Carpet Center. What can you expect this year? Mega discounts, a variety like you've never experienced before, and a voucher to help you go shopping there. If there's a space in your life, in your home, that you really like to do up, what would you like to do with it, and what space is that? That could win you a voucher worth 5,000 shillings in a while. So we are talking about Gen Z, because it seems no one is able to handle them. And what do you do? It's very interesting. Mulim, we saying, what do we do? Number one, you can't deal with them the way you were dealt with as you grew up. Good morning, Duncan Ortiz. I see you this morning. Thank you. David Getio saying, let us parents also caution and guide our children about the consequences of engaging in destructive behavior. But do you have that conversation with them? That's my question. Den, good morning. Say, not that hawa tuelewi ni ujinga tu. Anyone claiming not to understand us is so comfy that they're not using their heads. That's very interesting. Ian, good morning. Ian Kipchumba, Leboso. Saying, Gen Z deserve a seat at the table. Not just a voice in the crowd. Listen to our ideas. Involve us in your decision making. And create spaces where young people can shape the future. Not just inherit it. That's very interesting. Mustang Wanjao saying, good morning. As a Gen Z, the only way to get around us is through dialogue. No more making orders and then leaving. You must explain everything in detail. We hate being in the dark. Involve us. Are you listening, parents? Are you listening, teachers? Involve us. That's what they're saying. It's interesting because people are at a crossroads. They weren't raised on dialogue. Teachers never disciplined on dialogue. So what's going to happen? These kids are in the information age. They get information instantly. That's such a big difference from any other generation. And if we don't know how to handle it, it's going to cost us. Hello. Hello, good morning.
1: Morning, Sumaida.
0: Yes.
1: This is Irene.
0: Yes, Irene.
1: We need to agree that this change
0: is... Uh-huh.
1: To me, whatever our ways in Christ.
0: Yeah.
1: So people don't go to church.
0: Sorry?
1: I'm saying people don't go to church. So you don't expect them to work wonders.
0: Ah.
1: Yes.
0: Oh, wow.
1: Yes, yes.
0: It's as simple as that.
1: Yes. You know one thing?
0: The
1: moral starts from how you define yourself. If you don't define yourself with the right...
0: Yeah. Hello. Oh, damn. Have we lost our way? That's very, very interesting. Who takes the kids to church nowadays? I've not even thought of that. But that's very interesting. What grounds us? And how can we then expect that of them? A very interesting way of thinking. Wow. Classic 105 Kenya or at it's mine Kegeni. Hashtag is mine and Kingani. Let's talk, huh?

0: Absolutely. Love Don't Cost a Thing from Mama Diabs herself. Welcome to My Name King Ang in the Morning on your home of good times and credits. And thank you for choosing My Name King Ang in the Morning on a Feel Good Monday. David Ogeto, a very good morning to you. And David Ogaro, I see that Tomorrow Technology is also in the building. Karibu sana. Kip Kirui is in the building. Bonnie Major, karibu sana. Duncan Ortiz, I see you. And Johnny Amukale, good morning to you, Johnny. Are you keeping well? Thank you for choosing us today. And a good morning to you, Mungai. I salute you. George McLeod, also in the building. Karanja Ngethe, good morning to you, Karanja. I hope you're keeping well. Sembe, good morning, Sembe. Kunaendelea jababa. I hope you're well. And Christopher Osundwa, I see you and I celebrate you. Okay, you better stand by. I've got more great jams lined up for you. Right now, it's all about... Well, there's only one sale. 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Let's talk about that on 0711-046-105. 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
5: Ian Simiyu scored a brace as Tusker beat Police FC 2-1 in an entertaining final at the Kwale Stadium yesterday to clinch the 2025-2026 FKF Cup. Simiyu opened the scores in the 23rd minute, but Abud Omar equalised for the Police 3 minutes later with a classic free kick. Simiyu completed his brace in the 37th minute as the Brewers held on to grab the CAF Confederations Cup ticket and 3 million shillings in prize money. Meanwhile, Bandari beat KCB 2-0 to win the third place playoff. The Cameroon Football Federation have opened talks with Harvey Renard over the national team job. The two-time AFCON winning coach was recently dismissed by the Saudi Arabia FA and is reportedly open to the possibility of taking charge of the indomitable Lions. Cameroon was eliminated from the 2025 AFCON after suffering a 2-0 defeat to tournament host Morocco in the quarter-final stage. Local coach David Pagu, who replaced sacked Mark Bryce 5 months ago, is still in charge. That's your Sport on Classic 105. I'm Suzanne Kimasha.
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0: right here in your home of good times and greatest. This can only be Classic 105. Welcome to My Name Kingang in the morning. It is a feel good Monday. Thaddeus Maya Kamorara, good morning to Wamudonia, very, very good morning to you as well. Nick Givoy, I see you. Kelvin Akula, the Egerton Machine, a very, very good morning to you. David Getua Flowers, I see you this morning. And a good morning to you, Humphrey Moro, a Gabs Foundation, I salute you. Thank you for the love. And a good morning to you, Peter Twerili Daiwa, I see you as well. Karibu sana to My Name Kingang. So, what is that space you want to redo? 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And the discounts are ridiculously low as well. 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
1: Niambie nikuulize kama ladies wanapenda maua, you know, give flowers. 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Ukoaje zile shida watu wako nazo maina.
0: Mm-hmm.
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0: Me, I'm not.
1: You're not on Fuliza?
0: No. I've never Fulizad.
1: You never Fulizad?
0: No.
1: Hata siku moja?
0: Never.
1: Na si balance wewe unaweza pewa 100. Hebu nikuoneshe.
0: Hapana. Sitaki kujua. I've never Fulizad. I've never downloaded Fuliza.
1: Eh? Na unaishi tu.
0: Yes.
1: Eh? Aki ya nani. Eh? Do you know kama si Fuliza kuna watu wengi hata wange na kazini? Tunaishi by hiyo Fuliza, hiyo grace, hiyo Fuliza. Hi? Ebu angalia limit.
0: Pisti angali. Eh? I will not look at it. I'll never use it.
1: Yes. Eh? No, I can use it on your behalf.
0: No.
1: Hai? Hai? Hai, unanichokesha hii asubuhi. Hai, umenichokesha.
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0: King Angi has brought a song. Aki, this one is this guy still alive, by the way? I don't know.

0: and writers as well. They did that one for Rick Astley. It's called Together Forever. 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

of good times and greetings, and thank you for choosing my name, King Ang, in the morning. 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
7: Suzanne Kimashia.
8: President William Ruto has urged all SHA accredited hospitals to stop charging patients registered under the scheme for primary healthcare services. Speaking yesterday, he said the government has allocated 19 billion shillings to support primary healthcare across all facilities registered under the Social Health Authority.
9: Kama hata ni hospitali ya mission, ama hospitali ya private, ama hospitali ya serikali inayoendeshwa na counties, bora umejiandikisha ndani ya SHA, hautalipishwa hata shilingi moja.
8: The Linda Mwananchi faction has announced plans to work with Rigathi Gachagua's Allied United Alternative Government Opposition Brigade ahead of the 2027 elections. Nairobi Senator Edwin Sifuna Huliza faction said that to unseat President William Ruto, the opposition and all those backing a one-term presidency should unite behind a single presidential candidate.
10: Tutazungumza na viongozi wote katika upinzani ambao wanaamini one term. Hawa ndugu zetu kinarigiji wakienda peke yao, mimi najua watashinda Ruto lakini watamshinda saa nane. 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
8: A section of ODM leaders has defended President William Ruto's continued tours across the country, saying they are aimed at launching and inspecting development projects rather than advancing political campaigns. Led by Oburu Oginga, the leaders also supported the government's financing model for local projects, arguing that it is designed to reduce dependence on international lenders.
11: If it is campaign, me, I don't believe you are campaigning. What I believe you are doing, you are inspecting development projects. Because development can never end, it will go on and on.
8: Civil society groups in Mombasa have condemned the rising cases of goonism in the country, warning that if not addressed, the 2027 elections could descend into chaos. The groups accuse the government of laxity in dismantling criminal gangs, questioning whether they are being used for political purposes ahead of the polls.
12: We have not seen even one arrest so far, and it tells you that there is a hand behind all this, what is going on.
13: The signs that we are seeing obviously point towards a violent election.
8: The Boda Boda Safety Association has warned rogue riders involved in acts of goonism that they will face a prosecution. Chairperson Kevin Mubadi said the Boda Boda sector will work closely with security agencies to weed out criminal elements tarnishing the industry's image. The government is on track in providing essential support to persons living with albinism. Government spokesperson Isaac Maura said the state has established support systems and empowerment programs aimed at improving their well-being. Now you're up to date on Classic 105. I'm Suzanne Kimashia.
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good times and greatest this can only be Classic 105. You're hanging out with my name, King Angi, in the morning. Matua Muhururu, a very good morning to you, Sak Diva Mukaya. I hope you enjoyed your birthday last week. We continue celebrating you, and I hope you had an amazing weekend. Cleophas Kangede, the young king's also in the building. Thank you for your love, and Jack and everyone at Oro Salimiana Pale Tafadhali. Okay, King Angi's Anthems is coming up next with Mshwani. Oh, we want to go back to a collabo that's really going to take you way, way, way back, without a doubt. Okay, so you better stand by. It's on the way next. 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
1: Good morning.
0: Hello, good morning. How are you?
1: I'm fine.
0: So why do you love Naivas?
1: They have the great discount. Inatuokolea.
0: Absolutely. By the way, wanatuokolea mara mobe. Okay, I'm going to give you 5,000 shillings to go shop there. Ball Eco na Naivas, sawa?
1: Sawa.
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0: 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So make sure you're part of it. It's all thanks to Safaricom. Now, this was a request made earlier on by Agnes. Agnes, I don't even know how you thought of this, but my God, I'm so thankful you did because I totally, absolutely missed it. Our throwback jam on this feel-good Monday could only come from two absolute wizards, Pato Ranking and Victor AD. Oh, it's been a while since we've heard of pair request, eh?
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0: Absolutely.

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0: Absolutely. 5th of September is the big, big grand finish payout. And you never know how much you can make in rewards. All you've got to do is simply save in your M-Shwari locked savings account. And make sure you lock your funds for at least 1 to 12 months. However, if you need some emergency funds for something special or anything that you need funds for, well, those requests will be processed within hours. So even if life changes unexpectedly, early withdrawals are accepted within 48 hours. But the most important thing is you're in the running to make some good rewards. And it's all thanks to M-Shwari, NCBA and Classic 105. Okay, time for us to wind things up on what has been nothing but a spectacular feel-good Monday. Thank you so much for your company. Now, there's a guy I was talking to yesterday, and it's been ages since I talked to him, and I just thought to myself, when was the last time we heard from him on his own? It's been ages. But I'll tell you what, he's going to be making that return to wind things up on a Feel Good Monday next.
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0: 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All the great hits that still mean so much to you. 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

you. It is me you're playing this morning on Classic 105, Good Times and Great Hits. Imelda Butio is my name. Now, let me ask you something. Who do you think is the most misunderstood artist of all time? Because if you ask me, I think a strong case could be made for Michael Jackson. You know, his name alone, I bring so many stories, so many, you know, conversations that have been passed down for years. Some, of course, we celebrate. Others are debatable to this day. And I was actually watching a Michael Jackson documentary, the one on Netflix, over the weekend. And it got me thinking about how complex his story is in the public eye. Of course, we can agree there's some misconceptions we grew up knowing and being told that alikuwa Illuminati, mara Michael Jackson alikuwa amejibleach because he didn't like being black. But there's also, you know, the long-standing allegations around his life and relationships, especially with children. You know, he denied the wrongdoings. I also caught, acquitted him of, you know, all those criminal charges. But I don't know. You know, some people still feel like there's so much to his story than meets the eye. And I want you to tell me, this morning, who do you think, apart from Michael Jackson, or do you agree with me that he's one of the most misunderstood artists of all time? If you have another artist, let me know and why, as I play you this hit from the King of Pop, Michael Jackson, The Way You Make Me Feel.

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0: said, what a voice. 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I want us to enjoy this Jesus music, as some of you call it. 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

0: Good times and a great hit here on Classic Quarter 5. It is Sura Yako by Sauti Sol. Imelda Vitio is my name. Stay with me. I've got the dilemma of the day coming up in the next hour. And today I want to know, are you team counterfeit or team original products? We'll get into that in the next hour. But before that, you know, Father's Day is almost here. And if you're thinking about what to get your dad, to get that dad in your life, then there is really no better place to find something solid than Woolworths. 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
4: The government has assured Kenyans that it will continue implementing measures to stabilize fuel prices and ensure a steady supply of petroleum products. The assurance follows a ceasefire between the US and Iran and the reopening of the Strait of Hormuz. Speaking on NTV Energy CSOP O&I, Haiva said uncertainty remains over the durability of the truce, further noting that a significant portion of Kenya's fuel imports pass through the strategic shipping route.
5: We have had so many truces being announced in the past. We pray and hope that it holds. And since we cannot predict whether it will hold or not, and if it will hold for how long it will, we still live in uncertain times. And therefore, the public must be understanding.
4: Sunna East MP Junet Mohammed has supported the KNCHR reparations framework, saying it marks a major step toward addressing past human rights violations. He said Kenya must confront its history of violence and injustice through truth, recognition and accountability rather than denial. The government should strengthen its deterrent mechanisms to address the growing levels of gun activity as the country heads towards the general election. Security expert Richard Tutor says failure to act could allow guns to evolve into more organized and dangerous gangs.
6: If we don't recharge our batteries of deterrence, as we go to election now, what will happen is it will be like a compete among which goon, which class of goon is more organized to undertake an assignment.
4: Are you employed and wondering how to start investing without risking your savings? Financial expert Kezia Koki says money market funds are among the safest options for beginners. She's also urging Kenyans to choose low-risk investments, build their savings gradually, and avoid schemes that promise unrealistic returns. Kenya's general insurance sector is facing mounting pressure, with claims rising faster than premium collections and eroding profitability. Industry data shows general insurers recorded a 7.8 billion shillings underwriting loss by the third quarter of 2025, while claims grew significantly faster than premiums. Insurance broker Minette Kenya says the trend highlights the need to address rising costs, fraud, and operational inefficiencies that continue to weigh on the sector. Now you're up to date on Classic 105. I'm Suzanne Kimashia.
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0: All right, a very good afternoon to you. 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There's a big conversation going on about counterfeit products versus original brands. And it made me think about how we make decisions every single day when it comes to what we buy. We'll get into that. That is the dilemma of the day. First, sing along to Heart the Band, Baby Love, on Classic 105.
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0: Family Sunday with Next to Be on Classic 105. Good times and great hits. And I want us to now wrap up today's dilemma. I had asked you earlier if anytime you go out to get something, maybe it's a phone, a shoe, clothes, are you team original? Like, do you just get original stuff? You say, I'd rather save and get, you know, something that is real. Or do you go for the counterfeit? You know, you just tell yourself, it's the same thing. It's just that this one is cheaper. What do you do? I see on our X platform, Rafael Njoguna Sema, cheap is expensive. I'd rather go for original that will last a longer time than the cheap one. You will end up replacing it or buying one after the other. So Joa Modoro Unasema, I go with the original, but if I can't afford the one I want, I get counterfeit. I've got Mike in CBD and Asema. Honestly, some counterfeit in Nairobi is good. Even the original is confused. You don't know how to differentiate between an original and counterfeit. I've got Joy Kutoka Kangemi Unasema. Counterfeit wins when money is tight. I'm not going to lie. I'd rather look good today and figure it out later. What about you? Are you team counterfeit products or do you go for original ones? When you're going to, you know, that store to get those shoes, you know, that cloth, what do you do? Do you pick original stuff or do you stick to counterfeit because they're cheap? I mean, we've done that at some point in our lives. Let me know as I play this hit by Asha Boyfriend coming up next on Classic 105.
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0: That is Ciara alongside Diamond Platnumz with Lou, wrapping up my time with you today here on Classic 105. It's been nothing but good times, great hits all the way through. Thank you so much for staying with me. Now, don't go too far. Mike and Brenda are in the building. They're taking over. They'll be with you till 7 p.m. I'll see you again tomorrow right here on Classic 105.
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1: President William Ruto has defended his administration's effort to addressing historical injustices affecting various communities. Speaking at State House, he highlighted reforms targeting IED vetting in northeastern Kenya and land issues affecting coast scooters. He also noted the appointment of senior officials from previously disadvantaged communities, describing these measures as part of the efforts to correct inequalities and strengthen national unity. Mombasa Senator Mohamed Fakih has criticized the county government over worsening garbage accumulation across the city, blaming Environment and Water Department for poor waste management. Speaking during community forum in Mvita, Fakih warned that the situation poses public health risk and threatens Mombasa's reputation as a tourism hub. He urged authorities to intensify cleanup efforts ahead of the International Ocean Conference set to begin next week. Kenya's growing creator economy is increasingly becoming a source of income and employment for young people. The Bloggers Association of Kenya says this year Break Awards will spotlight how content creators are turning their online platforms into sustainable businesses. Visa has partnered with the awards to support discussions around digital payment, online earnings, and financial inclusion for creators. British Prime Minister Keir Starmer has announced that he will ban social media sites for under 16 years and impose restrictions on gaming and live streaming platforms in some of the world's most far-reaching online restrictions to date. The sweeping changes will reflect Britain's values, helping to protect children online. Now you're up to date on Classic 105. I'm Tony Ngala.
0: Classic 105 News Today. It's 3 o'clock, and you already know what time it is. Three legendary tracks. The greatest anthems to ever do it. Back to back. Three at three. All-time anthems on Classic 105. Let's go.
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2: Yep, you made it to another one. 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
2: But of course, we start off the show with your three all-time anthems, three songs that have something in common. 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
2: 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I'm
3: okay.
2: Feeling lazy.
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2: let us know on hashtag Mike and Brenda at Classic 105 Kenya on X as well. First up, we start with some Taurus Riley. It's She's Royal.

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5: Kenya remains at a high risk of importing Bundibugyo Ebola virus outbreak affecting parts of DRC and Uganda, where 141 deaths have been reported. The Ministry of Health says containment and response system are in place. During a public health meeting, PS Mary Muthoni said no cases have been detected in Kenya, but urged vigilance to preventing the virus from crossing the country's borders.
6: And we must ensure that the mapped up are ready for immediate deployment.
7: Support the in-person trainings in the high-risk counties like Busia, Turkana, Trans Nzoia.
5: Deputy President Kithure Kindiki has said that the country's repatriations program should be viewed as a tool of healing, reconciliation and national unity rather than compensation. Speaking at State House Nairobi, Kindiki said the initiative seeks to acknowledge victims of the past injustices and restore their dignity. He also called on reforms in the management of political protest to safeguard rights while maintaining public order and justice.
8: But we also say, Your Excellency, we must settle accounts. We must reconcile with one another. We must repair. And that's why some form of reparations, a token here, a sorry here, ventured into pace of transitional justice.
5: Senior advisor on constitutional affairs in the executive office of the president, Makau Mutua, has defended the role of Kenya National Human Rights Commission in enforcing international human rights obligations and investigating violence. Speaking at State House Nairobi, Mutua said the commission developed the reparations framework at the request of the president, emphasizing the need for accountability and respecting the institution's independence in addressing historical injustices. The high cost of insurance remains the biggest obstacle preventing more Kenyans from taking up cover. According to industry surveys, most respondents cite affordability as the main reason they either do not buy insurance or struggle to maintain policies. Minet Kenya says insurers may need to focus less on launching new products and more on making existing covers affordable and accessible to drive growth. Now you're up to date on Classic 105. I'm Tony Ngala.
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9: Real Madrid have announced a £51.8 million signing of Chelsea defender Marco Cucurella on a six-year deal. The 27-year-old is currently with Spain at the World Cup in the United States, Canada and Mexico, but an agreement worth was struck yesterday before the formal announcement today. Madrid are also understood to also be targeting Manchester City midfielder Bernardo Silva and Inter Milan fullback Denzel Dumfries. Ibrahima Konate is also set to join after leaving Liverpool. Lewis Hamilton said he was struggling to find the words to express how much his first victory for Ferrari meant after winning the Barcelona Catalunya Grand Prix. The seven-time champion in his second season with the team won from Mercedes' George Russell and McLaren's Lando Norris. That made it the first all-British podium in Formula One since the 1968 United States Grand Prix, won by Sir Jackie Stewart from Graham Hill and John Surtees. Hamilton failed to finish on the podium in any of the 24 races. That's your sport on Classic 105. I'm Gloria Musimbi. Sport.

0: 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When we say Mike and Brenda, this is what we mean. 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
1: All right, and this might be the best part of your day because you get to hear your favorite song played. Well, standard, that's going to happen in the playlist, but under your control. All you have to do is sing for it. That is Sing For Your Request coming up in just a couple of minutes, and we'll be telling you the ifs, ands, where, and how you get to do all of that. But first, of course, a little vocal warm-up is required. Mr. Tory Lanez kicking off this hour with Saved right here on Mike and Brenda on Classic 105.

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1: Hey, that chicken Brazil should have had that mixed fruit.
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0: Afrobeats has actually permeated into everything if you listen to that song.
1: Yes, absolutely. In fact, a lot of artists, who was asked about Afrobeats and then said something in the lines of, the West has created almost all sounds, the sounds that are yet to be explored are in Africa.
0: 100%. Yes. And may we sell them a top dollar. They cannot just come and be culture vultures.
1: Imagine.
0: Huh?
1: Yes.
0: And they'll try. Look at Drake.
1: Yeah.
0: Don't culture vultures.
1: Exactly.
0: No translation, no context, no nothing.
1: Just go and take a beat and...
0: Yeah, they must collaborate with the artist of the genre of that they are trying to harpo. Yeah?
1: Thank you.
0: Exactly. Yeah. That's Keith Sweat and King Muddy with Working, playing for you on Classic 105. And speaking about working, man, after a long day, this guy hit for today.
1: Yes.
0: You've hustled everywhere. Juchini, Sujui forms, Sujui meetings, Sujui whatever. Drop the kids to school, pick up the kids, whatever. And everything in between. Your body deserves more than just a bath, my guy.
1: Yeah.
0: Fact. Just a straight up bath is not good
1: that's
0: enough.
1: That's not good enough.
0: Exactly. It needs real freshness that lasts. You need to wash off the whole day.
1: Yes.
0: Right? And that's why families are choosing Sour Soap Cool. Right? Now, for those who love that refreshing feel of Sour Refreshingly Cool, those who enjoy the energizing scent of cool citrus best, everyone gets their perfect freshness.
1: Yeah, because it cleans deeply, it gives rich foam, and it's gentle on the skin. It leaves the whole family feeling fresh. You feel light, you feel comfortable all day long. 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Oga Poa. Jisikia fresh tenas, ndio?
0: Exactly.
1: Yeah, that's what you need to do. Now, in other news,
0: yes,
1: I sent Brenda an Instagram post that basically talked about how in 19th century Britain, formal divorce was really expensive. So what couples did to end marriages were public wife seals.
0: Kwenda government talk show.
1: Nimechoka na wewe na kuchukua na mkono. Or, but in more extreme cases, they would tie a chain around your neck and then take you to the public square, to the market, and they would sell you. Now, back then, the typical going rate for a wife was about 2 shillings and 6 pence. Between 2 shillings and 6 pence to 5 shillings. This is back then, 19th century. That would be in Kenya shillings about 3,800 to 7,600. Money pesa ya leo. So, based off this story, someone put this situation in AI.
0: Yeah.
1: On an AI. And asked the AI to calculate what a wife or a husband would be worth if spouses were bought and sold in Kenya. Yeah. So they were, and they asked it to use salaries, unpaid care work, household contributions.
0: Yes, very good.
1: And the results were shocking. Men, you are worthless. Let me tell you. So here's how AI worked it out, right? If the wife is under 24,
0: yes,
1: she's about 70,000 Kenya shillings, and the husband is 66,000 Kenya shillings. If that's under 24.
0: Yeah.
1: So if the spouse is between ages 25 to 34, the wife is 110,000 Kenya shillings per month. Yeah.
0: Oh, per month.
1: Yeah, these are amounts per month that you'd have to pay them. And the husband would be 86,000.
0: Makes sense.
1: Kenya shillings. If the spouse is between 35 and 44, the wife would be worth 107,000, the husband 95,000.
0: Oh, so the gap is closing.
1: Age 45 to 54, the wife is worth 97,000, the husband 93,000. And age 55 plus, 88,000 for the wife and 84,000 for the husband. So wives score higher.
0: Regardless,
1: in every metric, your wife scores higher, because once you add the childcare, the cooking, the cleaning, the running the household, unpaid labor bills, they start to look really, really expensive.
0: It is.
1: Yeah.
0: It is.
1: So the memory verse for you ladies to carry today: when someone, that fuckery of a human being, asks you, "Na unafanyanga nini all day?" Please open your AI and calculate.
0: In fact, right now, put a spreadsheet.
1: Spreadsheet.
0: And then ask AI to calculate you the per hour rate of some of the things that you do that you're not paid for.
1: Yeah, that you're not
0: The ones that you just do. Put them in an Excel sheet and tell it to extrapolate every day in
1: Ijezobe.
0: So at the end of the week, this is what you should be making.
1: You should, exactly. And that, or if you had someone else doing this job, this is how much you'd have
0: You should have been paying them.
1: Yes.
0: Oh, that's a whole other can of worms on minimum wage. Let's not get into that, my friend.
1: So, yes, wives are more expensive. If we were buying and selling spouses, wives would be more expensive than husbands.
0: Mm-hmm. Though I do believe that actually in lieu of divorce, if you two can agree to sell to other people, then I think we should allow it.
1: Or, if you look at each other's wives, if you're a couple,
0: you're coveting you say your neighbor's like, wife.
1: Mi naona yule ndio ananifa. Na yule mwingine pia ameona huyu wako ndio anamfa.
0: Swap.
1: Can you swap?
0: Hand over the title and move on.
1: Bas.
0: But if it has to be consensual, even the wives have to feel like, actually, you know what, I might be happier.
1: Even me, I might be happier
0: house.
1: There.
0: Mm-hmm.
1: Yeah.
0: In fact, to find your trial period, there are 90 days.
1: Yes. Mm-hmm. But each party takes care of their children.
0: Yes.
1: Yes.
0: Yes.
1: So don't, you're not going to give out the children.
0: No, no, no,
1: children.
0: Because I might have one and you have nine. That's an unfair exchange. Unfair kabisa, my guy.
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7: 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In the headlines. In the headlines.
0: Matt Young is defending the immigration reform, as he should. And the Strait of Hormuz deal, what is in that deal exactly? 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

0: Daniel Caesar and her with the best part.
1: Yes.
0: Mm-hmm. Can you imagine being the best part
1: of someone,
0: of someone's everything?
1: I am. Mm-hmm. I feel good. It is very nice. I know you can identify. Mm. You're the best part of your daughter's life.
0: Yeah, but I had to give birth to that one. It comes at a high cost, man. I'm paying for a subscription daily.
1: but mm-hmm. I mean, at least you know there's one person in the world,
0: right,
1: like who you could give your life up for.
0: Mm-hmm.
1: We don't know if our children can give their lives up for us.
0: I'd rather she doesn't. Her life is very expensive.
1: Yes.
0: I suggest for me, who has lived a full one, mm-hmm. Usijali, you just live yours. Don't worry about me.
1: Yeah. Mm-hmm. And it's good for people to find at least one person that they can give their lives to.
0: I know.
1: Yeah, like just one other human being. You say, like, if this person was in trouble, I would be able to lay my life down for that person.
0: Ride or die.
1: Ride or die. Mm-hmm. Proper.
0: Exactly. Ah. A dying artful. Speaking of rides, by the way, we're taking a trip to Kakamega. Yep, yeah, the Radio Africa Roadshow is coming to you this 26th of June 2026. Mm-hmm. And we're going to be bringing the heat to Western Kenya. Now,
1: absolutely.
0: The streets, the shops, the estates, the everywhere, whoever the town crier is, we're also going to be there. Uh-huh. And you can expect big energy, great music, and of course, surprises all day long.
1: Yes, so Kakamega, be ready for live entertainment, for the giveaways, and that unbeatable connection that only we can deliver. Save the date, 26th of June 2026.
0: All right, now in the next hour, new week,
1: new trivia.
0: Exactly. And find out what the theme for this week is and whether or not you will be able to call yourself the smartest in the room in just a few.
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8: Former Interior Cabinet Secretary Fred Matiang'i has defended his track record in the immigration docket, saying his tenure helped establish strong systems that made the issuance of identification, travel and other official documents more secure and difficult to compromise. Speaking on the issue, he said those systems have since been compromised, raising concerns over the integrity of document issuance processes in the country.
9: The Honorable Raila Odinga had a different opinion of who should be the Minister for Finance. And I remember I told him that, my brother, if there is one place I will defy you, is that I am going to appoint a person from Luo Nyanza.
8: The Senate is expected to appeal a High Court decision ordering it to pay 50 million shillings in compensation to former Deputy President Rigathi Gachagua, Nandi Senator Samson Cherargei has said. Cherargei maintained that the Senate acted within its constitutional mandate during the impeachment process and expressed confidence that the ruling would be overturned on appeal. The Senator said the institution would pursue all available legal avenues to challenge the court's decision. Safina Party leader Jimmy Wanjigi has criticized the United Opposition's proposed people's budget, arguing that it closely mirrors the government's approach to taxation, debt and borrowing. Speaking to the media in Nairobi, Wanjigi said the proposals would do little to address the challenges facing ordinary Kenyans and urged opposition leaders to present alternative solutions that would meaningfully improve people's lives. The reopening of the Strait of Hormuz has been welcomed as a major breakthrough for global trade, easing pressure on energy markets and boosting investor confidence. International relations expert Steve Korir, however, warns that rising tensions between Israel and Lebanon could undermine the wider peace framework, arguing that Iran's position on the conflict remains a key sticking point that may determine whether the agreement holds in the long term.
10: It is indeed very welcome because it reduces a lot of pressure that the international economy was feeling, especially with the closure of the Strait of Hormuz. The prices of oil are coming down.
8: Kenya's general insurance sector is facing mounting pressure, with claims rising faster than premium collections and eroding profitability. Industry data shows general insurers recorded a 7.8 billion shilling underwriting loss by the third quarter of 2025, while claims grew significantly faster than premiums. Insurance broker Minette Kenya says the trend highlights the need to address rising costs, fraud, and operational inefficiencies that continue to weigh on the sector. 24 community groups in Kisao, Keteta Ward, Mbooni constituency in Machakos County have benefited from an empowerment program aimed at improving livelihoods and boosting grassroots development. The initiative, led by Raymond Omolo, engaged local groups to identify their needs, support community-led projects, and encourage self-driven development. Organizers said the program will help strengthen local initiatives, with plans to expand similar empowerment opportunities across the Ukambani region. Now you're up to date on Classic 105. I'm Gloria Musimbi.
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8: Former Harambee Stars head coach Jacob Muli has urged local fans to embrace the KPL League just like they religiously follow the English Premier League. Ghost was speaking after Kenyan Manchester United fans defeated Arsenal supporters 3-2 in a highly anticipated friendly match at Nyayo Stadium yesterday, courtesy of SportsPesa.
11: We can promote our Kenyan football through such initiative. I want to thank everybody who was involved, SportsPesa for coming out big, Eric Omondi fans, but these are Kenyan fans. No, when we have Mara Sugar playing, maybe even Shabana, the stadium is full.
8: The race to secure a ticket to Glasgow is officially, with the trials getting underway at Nyayo National Stadium from Thursday. Kenya's elite track and field stars will battle it out for one of the highly competitive 49 slots. The championships got a massive boost from the 10 million shilling sponsorship package from KCB Bank. AK First Vice President, who preceded the launch at Riyadh House, says the cash goes a long way toward smoothing the logistics and organization of the three-day event. That's your sport on Classic 105. I'm Gloria Musimbi.
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0: All right, boys and girls, we're going to jump into your happy hour trivia in just two songs. And in that time, I want you to think very hard about where you heard something before. Now, we've done samples before. We played you an old song, and then we told you, tell us the name of the new song that now it sounds like this one. We're doing it in reverse order today, but don't worry. We're going to start you off nice and easy. As you prepare for that, here's Kehlani with Folded, then it's Banky W with Yes No on Mike and Brenda on Classic.

0: remix to Ecstasy, Ciara Nomani and Tiana Taylor. Do you know, to date, I have never heard the original.
1: By the way, come to think of it, what's the name of the original?
0: It must be the same name, but I've never heard the original.
1: Who sang the original?
0: Between the three. Exactly. Mysteries.
1: So we'll find out, I guess, at some point.
0: At some point. If I remember past this moment, I will find out. But in the spirit of finding things out, if you're looking for your dream job or an exclusive tender or something that will tip the scales in your favor, then you need to get your free copy of the Tuesday Star every single week, because within it is something called MyGov, right? So of the 100,000 copies that are dropped every single Tuesday, the MyGov has amazing government opportunities that others may miss.
1: Absolutely. So Keshu, it's going to be absolutely free, and you can score those life-changing opportunities. So grab a copy

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1: Now, coming up next is a lady that we haven't heard anything from in a long time. I actually wonder what she's doing. Mm-hmm. I should actually just Google both of those things now. Samantha Mumba is "I Don't Need You to Tell Me I'm Pretty."
0: Yes.
1: Because really don't. We have mirrors in our homes, guys. Be original. Be original. Tell her you like her choice of shoes because they match her pants. Do something, my guy. Say, you know, you look good. I know.
0: No, looking good. No, that one. Give us help in telling you you look like crap. If you do. That's where we need advice.
1: That's only for husbands. That is not for random people on the street, tafadhali.
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8: 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The Blogger Association of Kenya says many creators now depend on digital platforms for income, making efficient payment systems critical to growth. Visa has joined this year's BAKE Awards initiative, highlighting the need for safer cross-border transactions and stronger financial tools for creators. That's the business news. I'm Gloria Musimbi.
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0: Bruno Mars with I Just Might.
1: Make her my baby.
0: You know?
1: Oh, make her a baby.
0: Make her baby.
1: Yeah, make a baby with her.
0: Jesus Christ. There's too many ways this could go, my friend. But Godspeed, Bruno Mars. I'm actually waiting for this guy to announce a tour.
1: Yes.
0: Because it's time.
1: Yeah. I mean, he has it. His catalogue is good enough for a proper tour.
0: Exactly. Yes. Alone. A channel and supporting acts by yourself.
1: If they can throw in like Silk Sonic,
0: that would be dope.
1: But that guy would, how much do you think that ticket would cost?
0: Enough.
1: We would sell our kidneys.
0: It's okay. Just give us a year's notice. We'll be okay.
1: Very true. Facts.
0: And of course, I've got the Pussycat Dolls, who are no longer together. Do you know that the Pussycat Dolls was actually a burlesque group? There were no fixed members. Every year, they'd have a different rotation of Pussycat Dolls.
1: Mm.
0: And then they decided, okay, burlesque is cute, but then this one can sing. Let's go do something.
1: Oh my.
0: Mm-hmm.
1: So is it them who did the song Buttons?
0: Yes.
1: Yes.
0: Listen up, my buttons,
1: babe. So I play that because sometimes I stream it in the car.
0: Mm-hmm.
1: And then I would, when my kids would ask like what, especially the youngest, they would ask like, which group is that? Which song is that? So I'd be like the Pussycat Dolls.
0: Mm-hmm.
1: Then they're trying to break down.
0: Uh-huh.
1: Is it a doll of a pussycat?
0: No.
1: Or it is, I'm like, no, they are called the Pussycat Dolls. Okay, but...
0: But why? Let me tell you, some things don't make sense. It's like Atomic Kitten. You remember that group? Why Atomic Kitten?
1: Exactly.
0: Are you talking about you are all kittens at an atomic level or that you're radioactive cats? What are we saying?
1: So it didn't make sense. Doesn't make sense to the youngest until now. I have to buy a pussycat doll because the kid once says like, Dad, can I have a pussycat doll for my birthday? And I'm like, Jesus.
0: This is why I'm very careful about the things I say out loud in front of this child. But if you're looking for accurate information that could actually make a lot of sense to you, then what you need to do is get yourself a copy of Tomorrow's Star, because within it there's going to be life-changing opportunities, tenders, jobs, announcements that could change your life. Actually, no need to wait till after election. Can happen.
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0: cry for help out of the friend zone has never been so clear.
1: Yes.
0: It's Mario with Let Me Love You. He's the same one for Just a Friend.
1: But it's let me tell you, the friend zone is a very nice place.
0: It is. I don't know why people think that. It's because you people want really to own nice everything. Place. Let me tell you, you're there for free.
1: Yes.
0: Nobody charges you rent. You're just there for vibes.
1: And the chances of getting PT, you know, extracurricular activities are so high with the friend zone.
0: But also don't think so short term. You're only seeing this person. This person has access to even finer people.
1: Someone else down in her network.
0: And who do you need? You need somebody to vet you.
1: And gentlemen, you need to understand there's no better wingman than a woman.
0: Preach. Preach.
1: There is no better wingman than a woman.
0: We are the best. We are the guaranteed success.
1: That's guaranteed.
0: Guaranteed success. Yeah, all you have to do is smell nice, smile, and then buy a drink. The end. The end. Well, on that note, it's time for us to say adios. Thank you so much for being absolutely amazing human beings. We will be back tomorrow, same time, same place, from 3 to 7 p.m. right here on Classic 105. Of course, mine and Kingangi Reloaded is coming up next in case you missed out on those hilarious moments. Until Kesha Beloved, please take care of yourselves and each other, and remember to keep it classic.
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0: Presented by Gloria Musimbi.
2: Siaya Senator Oburu Odinga has called for the enactment of a clear legal framework to guide peaceful demonstrations and protect protesters from violence. Speaking at State House Nairobi, Oburu said reparations for victims of past human rights abuses should focus on recognition rather than compensation. He also condemned the growing culture of political goonism, urging leaders to stop sponsoring violent groups that disrupt public events and protests.
3: We as leaders should take care. We must make sure that culture is stopped. Complete. Goonism must go. Let our wananchi who are aggrieved go to the streets, demonstrate and follow the law.
2: Parents have been urged to practice positive parenting and guide their children away from school arson and other criminal activities. Chair of the Parents Association, Silas Obuhatsa, says considering a recent directive from the DCI, which warns that learners from primary school to university who engage in crime risk arrest, court prosecution and being denied a certificate of good conduct.
4: Parents should sit with their children, discuss issues openly, so the students must understand that destroying school property or causing strikes and causing havoc in schools can land them in jail at any given time now, following this DCI circular.
2: Parents should take an active role in preventing their children from engaging in crime, noting that criminal records could limit future employment opportunities. Foreign Affairs Principal Secretary Korir Sing'oei described the move as unfortunate, noting that Kenya has not recorded any Ebola cases despite conducting more than 80,000 tests and supporting regional surveillance and response efforts. His remarks comes as the Ministry of Health warns that Kenya remains at high risk of importing the disease.
5: Kenya remains at high risk on high alert for the Budibugio virus disease due to the extensive population mobility with the DRC and Uganda.
2: Health sector unions have threatened to stage a nationwide strike over the county's alleged reluctance to absorb at least 7,400 universal health coverage workers into permanent employment. The union representatives also accused the government of failing to provide for the medic salaries in the next financial year budget. They have vowed to hold protests outside Parliament on Thursday to protest the lack of factoring the fund in the Division of Revenue Act.
6: When you allocate money under conditional grants, it means that that money is only being allocated for that particular financial year.
2: The United Nations AIDS Agency warns that gains made in the fight against HIV could be reversed without sustained investment. Despite major reductions in AIDS-related deaths since 2010, UNAIDS says the world is off track to meet the goal of ending AIDS as a public health threat by 2030. The agency notes that funding cuts in 2025 have left many HIV programs in low- and middle-income countries vulnerable, threatening years of progress. Now you're up to date on Classic 105. I'm Gloria Musimbi.
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That is a labyrinth with a jealous right here on Classic 105. This is Dr. Love. Once again, thank you for your company tonight. Now, some minutes ago, you heard from one Elvis. Elvis has a girlfriend. At least he claims that he has a girlfriend. Her name is Brenda. He called me tonight because he wanted me to let her know.

0: know that he loves her very much. I did call Brenda, and I'm quite skeptical. But let's find out. Take a listen to this one. How are you tonight?
1: I'm fine. How are you?
0: I'm fine. Thank you for asking. I'm calling on behalf of Elvis. Do you know Elvis?
1: Yeah, I know him.
0: Whom is Elvis to you?
1: My boyfriend.
0: He's your boyfriend?
1: Yes.
0: Yeah, I'm kind of surprised. I thought you would say no.
1: I want to deny.
0: Okay. What do you want to say to Elvis tonight, Brenda?
1: Tell him that I love him.
0: Uh-huh.
1: And I appreciate his
0: okay.
1: love.
0: All right. It sounds like I woke you up.
1: I was already asleep. Sorry.
0: I'm so sorry.
1: It's okay.
0: All right. You have anything else to say?
1: I request a song.
0: You do that.
1: Westlife, Hello, My Love.
0: Okay. It's coming up for you.
1: Thank you.
0: All right.
1: Thank
0: have a you take care.
1: Okay, bye.
0: Bye. Have a good night. Well, that turned out very differently from what I expected, and I give credit to Elvis and Brenda, and they deserve a rhyme. Elvis and Brenda sitting on a tree, KISSING. Lauren Hill will be coming up in a few minutes as we push along towards 11 p.m. Right now, playing for you, Elvis, from Brenda, is this one with Westlife, My Love, right in the Classic Love Show with Dr. Love.

0: That is a great Lauryn Hill with that Turn Your Lights Down Low right here, Classic 105. This is Dr. Love. Once again, thank you for being part of the show tonight. I do have a call waiting at the moment. Take a listen to this one. Hello.
1: Dr. Love, this is James Randall.
0: James, go for it. What may I do for you tonight?
1: Doing good. I just wanted to say hi to you.
0: My pleasure as well.
1: Thank you for the good work you're doing, soothing us for the night.
0: Well, thank you so much for that.
1: Good work. Now, I have this girl in Nairobi that I love so much. So I really wish you could say, help me tell her that I love her so much.
0: Okay.
1: Wonder whether she's listening.
0: Yeah, I think you want me to call her, don't you?
1: I would really, really wish to call her. I'd be so happy.
0: All right, James. What is her name?
1: She's called Laura.
0: I'm sorry?
1: She's called Laura. Laura.
0: Laura. Okay. And she is your girlfriend?
1: Yeah, she's my girlfriend.
0: You sure?
1: I'm sure about this, and we are planning to take it a notch higher.
0: Okay. Good for you guys. All right. Fair enough. I will do that for you as soon as I can.
1: Please do. I'm waiting to hear her tell me that she's received a beautiful call and that will make my night.
0: Now, in the event that she rejects what you're saying, what will you do, James?
1: You know, I keep listening to your show and you keep asking questions to people who do this. And I'm like, is there a person who can tell you that she loves a lady and the lady doubts whether this guy really loves her back, really? I don't think Liz can do that.
0: 50% of the time.
1: Sure.
0: Yes, and it's surprising. I called a lady once on behalf of a guy, and the lady started laughing.
1: Really?
0: She laughed me off. She just started giggling and laughing.
1: Hey, that's bad. Okay, I'm sure Liz would not do that to me.
0: All right, we'll see what happens, but I will do that for...
1: I met this lady when we were having a flight to Kisumu.
0: Uh-huh.
1: So she sat next to me.
0: All right.
1: And then we kept staring at each other, and I was like, okay. So when we alighted, I just approached her and I asked her number. That was way back in 2021.
0: Okay.
1: Yeah, so from there we just clicked, we've been on, we've been having our ups and downs, but what I know is we are into each other, so I don't doubt this.
0: Okay, fair enough. I will do that for you as soon as I can.
1: Thank you so much, Dr. Love.
0: All right, James, have a beautiful night.
1: You too, brother.
0: Bossa will be coming up in a few minutes as we push along towards 11 p.m. Right now, playing for James to go to Laura. Is that this one with Keisha Cole, Heaven Sent, right in the Classic Show.

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1: But he called me tonight because he loves you very much.
0: Whether you're celebrating romance, healing from heartbreak, or just craving music that actually means something, Dr. Love has the soundtrack.
1: The song I'm going to play for you guys tonight is Michael Bolton, Said I Loved You But I Lied. How about that?
2: I like it.
0: Classic Love with Dr. Love, where love lives forever.

0: That is a great Celine Dion with that, Because You Loved Me, right here on Classic 105. This is Dr. Love on the Classic Love Show. Thank you so much for being part of the show tonight. I do have a call waiting at the moment. Take a listen to this one. Hello, how are you tonight?
1: I'm fine, thank you.
0: And what may I do for you?
1: I'm calling to request this song.
0: You do that?
1: Take My Breath Away by Bali.
0: Take My Breath Away?
1: By Bali.
0: Okay.
1: And another of my cousin, Will You Be There by Michael Jackson.
0: Will You Be There by Michael Jackson?
1: Yeah.
0: Is this Charlene?
1: Yeah.
0: Charlene, I want to apologize to you.
1: Okay,
0: Your number sounds like it was written on a bathroom wall, and I'm so sorry about that.
1: Oh, great. That day, you know, I was talking to Wellington.
0: Yes.
1: That day. So during the phone call, I was literally receiving messages, 9 from different contacts, no?
0: Yes, I can imagine.
1: 9 different contacts. 9 contacts. And it was all hi, and I was like, what's going on? What did I do?
0: Yeah, it was a mistake in editing. Usually those numbers are taken out, but somebody was editing it for me, and they sort of weren't paying attention.
1: From that day until now, I'm talking to some of them. I'm talking to one from Malindi. I'm talking to another one who's in town. I'm talking to different people. They're good.
0: But I truly apologize for that. I was looking through my notes when I got home, and I was just like, oh my God, I forgot to check on the editing. Yeah, my apologies.
1: It's no big deal. It's okay. And
0: all right. Well, the songs are coming up for you.
1: Yeah, thank you very much. It's been long since I heard from Gideon and Sean.
0: Yeah, I hope he's okay. I hope he's not in Russia or something.
1: Yeah, wherever they are, pass my greetings to them.
0: Absolutely.
1: Yeah, no problem. Have a good night, Doctor.
0: You as well, Charlene, and thank you for accepting my apology.
1: Yeah, it's no problem. I understand. Good night.
0: Good night. The late great Michael Jackson will be coming up in a few minutes as we close in on 11 p.m. And I'm playing for my good friend Charlene right there with my full apology. Is this one with Berlin? I Take My Breath Away, right here on the Classic Love Show with Dr.

0: That is the late, great Michael Jackson with that Will You Be There, right here on Classic 105. This is Dr. Love on the Classic Love Show. Thank you for the company tonight, for your company to be specific. Now, a bit earlier on, you heard from one James. James has a girlfriend. Her name is Laura. He's in love with Laura. He called me tonight because he just wanted to remind her that he loves her very much. He asked me to call her to let her know just that, which I did. Take a listen to this one. Hello.
1: Hello.
0: Hello. Is this Laura?
1: Yeah, this is Laura.
0: Laura, this is Dr. Love on Classic 105. How are you tonight?
1: I'm good, and you?
0: I'm calling on behalf of James. Do you know James?
1: Yeah.
0: Whom is James to you?
1: He's a good friend of mine.
0: This is Dr. Love on Classic 105. I'm calling on behalf of James.
1: Uh-huh.
0: And I was just asking, whom is he to you?
1: And I said, he's a good friend of mine.
0: I thought you'd say he's your boyfriend.
1: So that's what he's one and the same thing, a friend and a boyfriend.
0: Okay.
1: You know, you can be a boyfriend, but you're not friends.
0: Oh, okay. That's even better. I think
1: you know that.
0: Yeah, you should be friendly with the person that you're dating. That's true.
1: Yeah, not sometimes you can be dating, but you're not good friends.
0: That is true. Very true.
1: Yeah. Sometimes even you can be married, but you're not good friends.
0: Very true. In fact, a lot of people who are married are not even friends.
1: So you better be a good friend to a person than any other thing.
0: Absolutely.
1: Yeah.
0: Well, he called me tonight because he loves you very much.
1: Mm-hmm.
0: He even told me how you met on a flight to Kisumu.
1: Uh-huh.
0: And you were staring at each other and you kind of connected on that flight.
1: Mm-hmm.
0: You've gone through ups and downs, but he's committed to you because he loves you very much.
1: Mm-hmm.
0: That's all.
1: I appreciate.
0: Okay.
1: Yeah, so then I appreciate the love.
0: Absolutely. That's all. He just loves you very much.
1: Mm.
0: And I even asked him whether what he would do if you rejected his sweet message, and he said you would never do that.
1: Oh, really?
0: Well, you almost did when you said he's just a friend, and then I realized your angle. Your angle is actually pretty good. People should be very friendly if they're dating.
1: Yeah, but let me say, in this world, just have friends. They just have good friends.
0: That's all. It's important, though. I get you.
1: Yeah, I've been followed, but just have a good friend somewhere. Because nowadays it's very hard to have a good friend, a genuine friend.
0: Very true.
1: Yeah.
0: All right. Would you like to play him a song tonight?
1: A song?
0: Yes, or should I pick one for the both of you?
1: Yeah, go ahead.
0: I'll pick one for you.
1: Yeah, you can pick one.
0: Okay, I'll do that for you, Laura. Have a beautiful night. Thank you for taking my call.
1: Thank you.
0: Have a beautiful night.
1: You too.
0: I think she wanted to talk a little bit more, but I'm kind of running out of time. But it was a pleasure chatting with her. And apparently James is correct. Ladies have arrived. James and Laura sitting on a tree. K-I-S-S-I-N-G. Them chain smokers will be coming up in a few minutes as we cross beyond 11 p.m. Right now playing for Laura to go to James is this one with Anita Baker. Sweet Love, right here on the Classic Love Show with

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1: Damn, baby.
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2: I'm you.
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